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1: You're looking for, and you just can't find it. Any chance you might feel a little bit like this?

Boy, those last couple of chords there seem to suggest that the little coin was found after all. Hard to say. Rondo a Capriccio by Beethoven, better known as Rage Over a Lost Penny. Barbara Nisman was the pianist in that recording. I think there's a little bit of moving around of personnel here in the Martinu quartet. This is a flute quartet by Franz Schubert, transcribed at any rate by Robert Stallman, who is the flutist, with violist Karl Untermüller and members of the Martinu quartet.

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0: The Flute Quartet in G minor, music by Franz Schubert, transcribed by Robert Stallman, who was the flutist in that recording, with violist Karl Untermüller and members of the Martidou Quartet.
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0: Now that is the sound of grandeur. Sir George Schulte and the Chicago Symphony Orchestra with the fourth movement from the Symphony No. 2 by Brahms.
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Hello, and welcome to Show Tunes Across the Mitten, a weekly program celebrating the best of musical theater, Broadway, and the great talent across our Great Lakes State. My name is Adam Yakovy, and I am your host. Today, we explore and celebrate musical theater performers with Michigan roots. We start today with Michigan sweetheart Sutton Foster, who was raised in Troy, Michigan. She is a two-time Tony Award winner and has been in shows like Thoroughly Modern Millie, Shrek, Violet, The Music Man, and this show, The Drowsy Chaperone. Here is Sutton Foster singing Show Off.

0: Mr. Felsig, it is painfully obvious that Miss Vandegraaff has no desire to continue a life on the stage.
1: Don't worry, boys. This isn't over yet.
2: Yeah, I'm surprised she didn't do an encore.

You ever hear the one about Lana Turner sitting at the soda fountain, dreaming her soda fountain dreams? But there was something he could see for just a moment.

0: That was Brian D'Arcy James singing At the Fountain from Sweet Smell of Success. And before that, Show Off, sung by Sutton Foster from The Drowsy Chaperone. Those two, of course, co-starred in Shrek the Musical. And Brian is a native of Saginaw, Michigan. Actually, his maternal grandfather was a former governor of Michigan, Harry Kelly. All right, moving right along, we're going to hear three songs from University of Michigan grads. Up first, we're going to hear Darren Criss, newly Tony Award winning for his role in Maybe Happy Ending. Then we're going to hear a song from Edges, which is a show written by Pasek and Paul. This was actually written in 2005 when they were at the University of Michigan. And congrats to them on their EGOT status as of last year. And two-time Tony Award winning Celia Keenan-Bolger singing My Friend the Dictionary from the 25th Annual Putnam County Spelling Bee. But first, here is Darren Criss singing World Within My Room.
1: Let's see what's happening in the world.
2: And a high of 68, with 4 days of rain behind us, the yellow sand conditions have cleared. So, leave that mask at home. It's the perfect day for outdoor activities.
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1: 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High 20, low 8.
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Welcome back to Show Tunes Across the Mitten. We are celebrating musical theater performers with Michigan roots. We just heard Celia Keenan-Bolger sing My Friend the Dictionary from the 25th Annual Putnam County Spelling Bee. Before that, Be My Friend, or the Facebook song from Edges, a new song cycle written by Pasek and Paul. And before that, Darren Criss singing World Within My Room from Maybe Happy Ending. Up next, we're going to hear from Douglas Sills. Sills was born in Detroit, Michigan, and grew up in the suburb of Franklin. Sills has been in many Broadway shows, including The Scarlet Pimpernel, Little Shop of Horrors, The Addams Family, and more. But you might recognize him from The Gilded Age. He is playing Monsieur Baudin, the chef for the Russell family, and also alongside a Michigan grad Celia Keenan-Bolger. The song we're going to hear is Into the Fire from The Scarlet Pimpernel.

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1: 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What is it?
2: A prenup.
1: A prenup?
2: Yeah.
1: You couldn't have brought up a prenup before now.
2: You're about to inherit a lot of money, son. I'm just trying to protect you.
1: But, Dad, I am taking care of myself.
2: What you have to realize, son, is that 50% of all marriages...
1: end in divorce. I know.
2: No, they last. Till death do you part.
1: What if I say no?
2: Well, I'll simply get Henry to rejig your grandfather's trust so there's nothing in your name but debt. 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
1: I'll speak to Rebecca.
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1: That's right.

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0: That was Della Reese singing Lover Man from her album The Story of the Blues. But fun fact, Della Reese starred in the national tour of the musical review Blues in the Night. The review featured songs of Bessie Smith, Johnny Mercer, Harold Arlen, Vernon Duke, and many others. And Della Reese was born in Detroit. Another Detroit native, David Alan Greer, singing It Ain't Necessarily So from the Gershwin's Porgy and Bess. Before that, we heard Back in the Day from the musical It Should Have Been You, sung by Michael X. Martin and David Burtka. Burtka, married to Neil Patrick Harris, was born in Dearborn and raised in Canton. And before that, we heard Into the Fire, sung by Douglas Sills from the Scarlet Pimpernel. All right, our next set of songs are going to be from musical theater films. First, we're going to hear from the Queen of Pop herself. This is Madonna singing You Must Love Me from the film version of Evita.
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I can't wait to meet everyone. What if I meet the one? Tonight, imagine me gown and all, fetchingly draped against the wall, a picture of sophisticated grace. 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

0: That was For the First Time in Forever, sung by Kristen Bell and Idina Menzel. Kristen Bell was born in Huntington Woods, Michigan, and grew up in the Detroit suburbs. You might know her from Veronica Mars, Heroes, Gossip Girls, The Good Place. Also very much loved for her Princess Anna in Frozen. Before that, we heard from Betty Hutton singing You Can't Get a Man with a Gun from the 1950 film version of Annie Get Your Gun. But she performed on Broadway in 1940 in productions Two for the Show and Panama Hattie, but also replaced Dorothy Loudon in the original production of Annie. You might also know her from her TV show, The Betty Hutton Show. And before that, we heard the Queen of Pop herself, Madonna, singing You Must Love Me, written for the film version of Evita. Up next, we hear from Tony Award-winning Karen Ziemba. Born in St. Joe, Michigan, Ziemba won her Tony Award for the musical Contact, but made her Broadway debut in A Chorus Line, went on to play Peggy Sawyer in 42nd Street, and many, many others. One of those others is Steel Pier. Here is Willing to Ride.
1: Change my life. Oh, you bet I'm gonna change my life. After all these years of moving, I'm heading home.

That was Willing to Ride, sung by Karen Ziemba from Steel Pier. We end today with one of Broadway's beloved actresses. I'm talking about the late Elaine Stritch, known for her loud and brash voice. She's probably best known for her role as Joanne in Company, singing The Ladies Who Lunch. But, fun fact, she understudied Ethel Merman in Call Me Madam. She was in Pal Joey, the musical Goldilocks, Noel Coward's Sail Away. She did win her Tony Award for Elaine Stritch at Liberty. From the musical Follies, here is our Broadway baby, Elaine Stritch. I'm just...

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All twinkling lights, a spark to pierce the dark from Battery Park to Washington Heights.

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0: She's incredible. That was Elaine Stritch singing Broadway Baby from the 1985 live recording of Follies with the New York Philharmonic. Thank you so much for joining me today for this episode of Show Tunes Across the Mitten, a weekly program bringing you the excellence of musical theater and connecting you to the immense talent across our Great Lakes State. My name is Adam Yankovy. I hope you have enjoyed celebrating all of the amazing talent that has come from our great state of Michigan. 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Jamie Paisley is our producer, and I am your host, Adam Yankovy. Thanks so much for joining me.
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